0: WIYY81 Baltimore.
1: The home of Ravens football.
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1: And

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1: You know, it's up, it's down. It's you just freelance. It's rough.
2: It's up, down, in, out. Okay.
1: What
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1: the
2: 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You know what I mean?
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0: It's the Greg B. Harrell Show. 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I really believe in it. 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

888-760-1977. Call me. If that sounded desperate, it's because, well, it was.

Kirk and Marianne today, 2 to 7, with more Motley Crue tickets. So make sure you're streaming the show at 3 so you'll hear the dirty word of the day and have a shot of those crew tickets. And at 4, they say don't do it. When did you meet your hero, and were you let down, or was

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0: 2023, and the first track.
1: Jesus, a little on the nose.
0: God is Dead, and the first track is called Burn Your Bible. I've never heard it. I don't know what it is. Twin Temple. They were on, they were set to open for country guy Charlie Crockett. He, figures out that they're Satanists and like drops them off the shows. Okay. Now, if you worship Satan after listening to this, we are not responsible.
1: We are not responsible for you guys
0: Satan
1: falling
0: takes
1: to
0: over your body.

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2: Gay, bi, sober, curious. We'll get in the movement that's sweeping the nation. People are sober, curious. What's that mean?

I am a fan of actor Ryan Hurst since his turn as Opie on Sons of Anarchy. He tore a muscle, and it's serious because now he is being recast in the lead role of Gods of War movie. 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

That's Bush wrapping it up for me today. I am excited to share more news about a couple of other Last Ride events happening around town. That, of course, is leading up to the September 12th concert with Clutch at the Maryland State Fairgrounds. We have two more happy hours and one more broadcast during my show that will include an acoustic set from a band, much like we did with The Warning a couple weeks ago, which I think was, what, 2 weeks, maybe three? All these events will include chances for you to pick up tickets for the Clutch concert, for that big finale where all of this is going to hit me

0: Reston? You ever been to Reston, Virginia?
1: I have been to Reston, Virginia, actually.
0: You're not in Reston! Kirk McEwen, Priestley, the man, you're like Madonna. You go by one name, Priestley.
1: I do, that's right.